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6: The top stories this hour. Millions of people across the country have seen the clearest solar eclipse in nearly 30 years. Shops sold out of special protective glasses as the stargazers headed to parks and beaches to see 90% of the sun covered by the moon. We won't see anything like this here until at least 2090. Dr. Kelly Corrick is NASA's Eclipse Program Manager. She says it'll provide vital scientific data.
7: We're going to be able to understand our space weather, especially with our Artemis crews going up, as well as predicting our technological way of life here on Earth. So all those studies will be compiled and then released in various scientific papers and then eventually used in operations.
6: An amber weather warning will come into force across London and the Midlands today. Temperatures are expected to hit 38 degrees Celsius in some areas. People are being warned of delays on roads and rails and the impact of the heat on the elderly and vulnerable. Prime Minister Andy Burnham has asked the public to help where they can.
8: We would ask people to check out the advice on the NHS app, particularly about the importance of staying hydrated. And the advice would be to check in on elderly friends and relatives who may need support at this particular moment in time.
6: A double murderer and rapist's beginning a whole life term in prison. 40-year-old Simon Levy was able to commit his crimes in London last year while out on bail. Scientists say pregnant women should be warned of a potential harm linked to a common chemical used to flavour vapes. Lab studies found that vanillin could compromise core processes of early human development. Ex-Top Gear presenter James May says his former co-host Jeremy Clarkson is over the hurdle following his cancer diagnosis. Mr. Clarkson revealed he'd been diagnosed with aggressive prostate cancer, which had been discovered early. And to sport now, where European champions Paris Saint-Germain have retained the Super Cup by beating Aston Villa 2-1. Desiree Doué scored a second-half winner. From Sky News, I'm Imani Rana.

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8: Top stories this hour. The UK and Europe has experienced the most significant solar eclipse since 1999. For most of Britain, more than 90% of the sun was covered by the moon yesterday evening. A rare total eclipse was experienced in Iceland and Spain. This was the moment Newquay Beach in Cornwall was plunged into near darkness.

0: Tens of thousands of university places will be confirmed as students receive their A-level results this morning. The Education Secretary says pupils in England, Wales and Northern Ireland should be immensely proud however they do. Technical qualifications will also be awarded. Alan Sody from the Federation of Small Businesses warns it's getting harder for apprenticeships to follow post-16 study.
1: And part of that is the pressures that there are on small businesses, including costs, including other pressures as well, which is making it more difficult for them to be able to afford to take on new people or to take a chance on someone who might need quite a lot of nurturing and training.
0: The government says it's working to strengthen links between young people and careers. An amber weather warning for extreme heat takes effect across London and the Midlands this morning. Temperatures could hit 38 degrees Celsius. Researchers say taking the stairs could slash the risk of early death, heart attacks, heart failure and stroke. They claim it's often overlooked as a practical way to get exercise. A consumer group's warning of more scams where people are tricked into approving card payments, which says new rules mean victims could face extra hurdles getting their money back than if it was transferred out of their bank account. The Financial Conduct Authority says it's discussing the scam with the industry. And British athlete Matthew Hudson-Smith is a three-time European champion. He's won the 400-metre final in Birmingham, his home track. From Sky News, I'm Imani Rana.

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2: Another dry and sunny day. It will be very hot. We could see highs reaching 37 degrees. That's the latest. I'm Sean Moore.
3: Hello, good morning. Welcome to Nation Easy. It's Kate at breakfast. I've got Neil Young on the way. Kicking off, though, with Patrice Rushen.

On Nation Easy Heart of Gold, hello, good morning, welcome along to The Breakfast Show with me, Kate Weston. Am I allowed to say, even though it is very, very early in the day, phew, what a scorcher. Oh dear, I don't know about you, but... oh, I'm struggling just a little bit. Welcome along to the show. I've got Paul Young on the way. Every time you go away after Kiss Me, it's not an order. Sixpence None the Richer on Nation Easy.

0: Paul Young, every time you go away, you take a piece of meat with you. Ah, Peter Kay, how I love him. Welcome to Nation Easy. It's Kate at Brekkie. This Thursday morning, I'm here until 10 o'clock with your relaxing favourites. I don't know how you are faring at the moment. Just stop me if I'm being too personal, but I have to say I'm starting my night in bed with a single sheet. Yes. And then I think probably by about midnight, I'm just a tad chilly. So I just pull the duvet over. Yes, just a little bit. Then probably by about 2-3 o'clock, I am so hot I can barely breathe. Back in the single sheet again. Yeah. Do you know, it's a wonder I'm getting any sleep at all. The Lotus Eaters are on the way, Percy Sledge as well. And if you're heading out to work this morning, you will need the traffic and travel. Up next, it's Selena Ross.
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12: Northbound A34, it's closed from the M3 at Junction 9. Up to Bullington Cross, it's following a lorry fire on that stretch. Recovery work is in progress. That's a northbound A34 currently closed. Just a reminder, the M3 southbound off slip onto the westbound M27. That's all open again now, following the problems yesterday. Meanwhile, the A31 closure stays in place both ways across the forest. Westbound closure starts on the M27 at Junction 2.
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0: Patrick Swayze. She's got the wind on Nation Easy Radio. Welcome along to Brekkie this Thursday morning with me, Kate Weston. So I was walking around Portsmouth the other day and obviously looking for sailors. But I was thinking, what are these people doing with pens and paper? What's going on? I thought to myself. And then I realised they were doing the Lion Trail. I don't know if you've seen the lovely lions all round Portsmouth at the moment. But everyone seemed to be taking part and really enjoying it. So, any excuse for a trip to Portsmouth, one of my favourite places in the whole wide world. I have got on the way Donna Lewis, I Love You Always Forever. And I've got Selena Ross on the way. She's standing by to bring you the South's Traffic and Travel.
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12: Northbound A34, it's closed from the M3 at Junction 9. Up to Bullington Cross, it's following a lorry fire on that stretch. Recovery work is in progress. That's a northbound A34 currently closed. Just a reminder, the M3 southbound off slip onto the westbound M27. That's all open again now, following the problems yesterday. Meanwhile, the A31 closure stays in place both ways across the Forest. Westbound closure starts on the M27 at Junction 2.
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0: Total Eclipse of the Heart from Bonnie Tyler here at Nation Easy Radio. It's Kate Weston here. I have got the celebrity birthdays on the way very soon. A little later, I will have Thursday's Happy Fact to make your day a little better. Not much, just a bit. Plus, it is a special day today and it's a good one. Yes, it's not about tripe or anything nasty like that. No, it's a really good one. You will want to take part. I'm going to kick off the next hour with Roy Orbison and, a bit of the Philly sound. We've got the OJs on the way as well, but it is almost 7 o'clock. Let us get the news and also the weather. Nation Easy
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3: 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Later this week, expect a refreshing iced coffee, made for picnics with picky bits and nowhere to be until 6. 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
4: I remember when my partner Claire first dropped the idea, and I think I just said, you know, you're crazy. But she explained there was an adoption information evening with Adopt South, and suddenly adopting wasn't quite so scary or crazy. We just took it step by step from there. 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
13: Stories this hour. Millions of us have experienced the most significant solar eclipse in the UK since 1999, with some areas plunged into near darkness. Crowds headed out to parks, viewing points and beaches armed with special eclipse glasses, homemade viewing boxes and even colanders to watch. There was coverage of around 90% here when the moon passed in front of the sun. Now, with temperatures up to 38 degrees on the way today, our fifth heat wave of the summer is set to peak. There'll be more amber weather warnings for extreme heat for London and the Midlands. We're being warned it could mean delays on roads and the railways, and that we should look out for anyone who's elderly and vulnerable. Hundreds of thousands of teenagers and their parents have a nervous morning ahead, finding out how they've done in their A-levels. Technical qualifications are out too. There are tens of thousands of uni places up for grabs and plenty of advice about for those who don't get what they were hoping for. And White House Press Secretary Caroline Leavitt is leaving her role at the end of the month. The 28-year-old, famously one of Donald Trump's staunchest defenders, says she wants to spend more time with her family.
14: Now for the news from across the south. The lorry driver in his 20s has died after his vehicle left a slip road near the M27 Eastleigh and crashed through a bridge barrier. Police say it happened at around 10 o'clock on Tuesday night. The A31 through the New Forest is expected to remain closed until next week following a major heathland fire. National Highway says the road surface and fencing have been damaged. The blaze has now affected an area roughly the size of 200 football pitches. As Boomtown enters its second day, organisers are warning festival goers about the risks of fire. Hot, dry weather has left the grassland particularly dry, with temperatures expected to rise above 30 Celsius again today. Open fires, disposable barbecues and camping stoves are banned across the festival site. Plans to widen part of Portsmouth seafront could be decided next week. The area between South Parade Pier and the Eastleigh Coffee Cup could be widened to 16 metres, making space for new cafes and other businesses. The plans are part of the wider sea defence work.
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14: Another dry and sunny day. It will be very hot. We could see highs reaching 37 degrees. That's the latest. I'm Sean Moore.
0: Good morning, it's Kate here at Nation Easy. I've got Roy Orbison up first, after which we're going to ride the love train.

Good morning, it's Kate here at Nation Easy playing the OJs and Love Train. And that version is a little bit pedestrian. I love it, don't get me wrong. But, and I've said this before, there is a version, a live version recorded by the 3 Degrees that I think they probably did as sort of an encore at the end of a show many, many years ago. They go like the clappers. I cannot tell you. It goes faster than the 8:15 to London Waterloo. I have got the celebrity birthdays on the way after Ronan Keating and Wet, Wet, Wet on Nation Easy.

0: Good evening, Keating. When you say nothing at all here at Nation Easy Radio, if you need your traffic and travel news, you won't have to wait much longer. Selena Ross, well, she's lined up and ready to go. Yes. I've also got music on the way from Mr. and a classic from ABBA as well. After the celebrity birthdays, there aren't many this morning. Rod Hull, it's his happy heavenly birthday today. Do you know, I went through a phase of working with puppets and I did work with Rod Hull and Emu, but yes. Anyway, onwards, Kate. Phil Taylor, the greatest darts player of all time. Discuss. 66 today, and he was quite good at football. He's 56 today. He's Alan Shearer. If it's your birthday today, have a lovely day.
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16: Class, it's been reported that if we keep using water like we are now, by 2055 we could be short by 5 billion litres a day.
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24: Northbound to A34 is closed following a lorry fire last night. It's still closed from the M3 at Winnell up to Bullington Cross. A272 is slow as traffic diverts. Meanwhile, Boomtown Fair traffic already looking busy. A31 east of Winchester on the Alsford Road. And the A31 closure both ways across the Forest now likely to stay in place for at least another week. Westbound closure starts at junction 2 of the M27. Fire service this morning are asking you to take it slow along Roger Penny Way due to drifting smoke.
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0: As I always say, you can't go wrong with a bit of ABBA. Frankly, I don't know why I don't play them every day. I love them. Knowing me, knowing you here at Nation Easy, it's Kate Weston here with you. I've got Robbie Williams on the way, Cyndi Lauper too. Plus, I will reveal today's special day. But first... 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And as I say, somebody will win the lot, all £600,000. 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

0: Williams and Feel at Nation Easy. Selena standing by to bring you the traffic and travel news. Then I've got an 80s hit from ABC. So today is Thursday, the 13th of August. It is a special day. Today is National Prosecco Day. I said it was a good one. I feel sure you will want to partake. I, on the other hand, need to think carefully about it because I have not had a glass of Prosecco since the Christmas before last. You know when you drink Prosecco and you think, oh, this is like lemonade, this isn't very strong, and you're partway through your second bottle and then suddenly it just hits you. Yeah, I haven't had a glass since. Yeah, I'm the same way with mussels. I had a bad mussel once. Again, haven't touched them since.
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19: Northbound A34 stays closed following a lorry fire last night. That's from the M3 at Winnall up to Bullington Cross. Slow on parts of the A272 as a result of traffic avoiding the area. Another busy day east of Winchester with a Boomtown fair taking place off the A31 Alsford Road. A31 New Forest closure likely to be in place for at least another week now. Westbound closure starts at Junction 2. It's looking slow there. Fire service asking you to take it slow along Roger Pennyway due to drifting smoke.
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0: It's It Ain't Over Till It's Over. It's Kate Weston here at Nation Easy Radio. Now, I am acutely aware that it's Thursday and it is the 13th of August and it is almost 8 o'clock, and that means that thousands of teenagers will be opening their A-level, I'm going to say emails. I think lots of you will get emails. I'm just sending out loads and loads of love. I will hold the fort here until you rejoin us again. I have got Howard Jones on the way. I've got Fleetwood Mac on the way. I'm quite calm everywhere. But it is almost 8 o'clock. Let's get some news and let's get the weather. Nation Easy
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17: Top stories this hour. It was a night millions will never forget. The most significant solar eclipse in the UK in 27 years.
18: I can't quite believe what you see sometimes. It's the freak of nature. Just unbelievable.
19: I noticed that it got all darker.
17: Well, some areas were indeed plunged into near darkness with coverage of the sun by the moon of about 90%. Crowds flocked onto beaches and into parks, many wearing special glasses or using kitchen colanders to watch. An amber weather warning for extreme heats on the way this morning, this time across London and the Midlands. We're being warned of health impacts to elderly and vulnerable people. Temperatures could hit 38 degrees Celsius, close to the August records. It's pretty much the most nerve-wracking day of the school year, with hundreds of thousands of students and their parents finding out how they've done in their A-levels, T-levels and B-techs. It's also the day most find out what's next. But if things don't go to plan, there's plenty of advice on offer. And Jeremy Clarkson is over the hurdle following his cancer diagnosis. That's according to his former co-host and ex-Top Gear presenter James May. He was diagnosed with prostate cancer earlier this year.
20: Now for the news from across the South. The lorry driver in his 20s has died after his vehicle left a slip road near the M27 Eastlink crash through a bridge barrier. Police say it happened at around 10 o'clock on Tuesday night. The A31 through the New Forest is expected to remain closed until next week following a major heathland fire. National Highway says the road surface and fencing have been damaged. The blaze has now affected an area roughly the size of 200 football pitches. As Boomtown enters its second day, organisers are warning festival goers about the risks of fire. Hot, dry weather has left the grassland particularly dry, with temperatures expected to rise above 30 Celsius again today. Open fires, disposable barbecues and camping stoves are banned across the festival site. Plans to widen part of Portsmouth seafront could be decided next week. The area between South Parade Pier and the Eastney Coffee Cup could be widened to 16 metres, making space for new cafes and other businesses. The plans are part of the wider sea defence work.
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20: Another dry and sunny day. It will be very hot. We could see highs reaching 37 degrees. That's the latest. I'm Sean Moore.
0: 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It's Kate with Fleetwood Mac on the way. First up this hour, it's Howard Jones.

Well, I haven't played that in a very, very long time. Say You Love Me from Fleetwood Mac here at Nation Easy. It's Katie with breakfast on a Thursday morning. Welcome along to the show. I hope I find you well this morning. If you're a little down in the mouth, I have Thursday's happy fact on the way to make your day a little better. Admittedly, not much. Just a bit. It's up after Kate Bush and Give Me a Little More Time, Gabrielle, on Nation Easy.

0: Kate Bush, still running up that hill on Nation Easy Radio. It's Kate Weston here with Earth, Wind and Fire on the way. I've got Smooth Operator, especially for Andy Jackson, from Sade. Selena's on the way with your traffic and travel news. It's time for Thursday's Happy Fact to make your day a little better. Not much, just a bit. Do you ever say, I'll just be a jiffy? Yes. What does jiffy mean? Well, it can refer to a variety of short time intervals, but really, it represents 1/100th of a second. Yeah, I'll just be a jiffy. 1/100th of a second. Yeah, nothing to do with the lemon juice at all.
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11: Northbound A34 remains closed following a lorry fire last night. That's from the M3 at Winnall up to Bullington Cross. Very congested on some of those diversion routes now. Thanks to Jeremy for updating me. Solid from South Wanston through to Sutton Scotney. Queues all round Bullington Cross as well. The A31 New Forest closure staying in place for at least another week. It's very slow on the A35 both ways into Lyndhurst as a result. We've also got queues A338 around Ringwood. Also routes through Fording Bridge, God's Hill, and Take Care on Roger Penny Way this morning due to drifting smoke.
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Smooth operator on Nation Easy Radio. It's Kate Weston here with Stevie Wonder on the way, part-time lover. Now, some albums just, well, they're just so seminal. They're just so perfect that they're remembered years afterwards. One such album is Carole King's Tapestry, released in 1971. And from it, It's Too Late on Nation Easy.

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13: Northbound A34 remains closed following a lorry fire last night. That's from the M3 at Winnall up to Bullington Cross. Very congested on some of those diversion routes now. Thanks to Jeremy for updating me. Solid from South Wanston through to Sutton Scotney. Queues all round Bullington Cross as well. The A31 New Forest closure staying in place for at least another week. It's very slow on the A35 both ways into Lyndhurst as a result. We've also got queues A338 around Ringwood. Also route through Fording Bridge, God's Hill, and take care on Roger Penny Way this morning due to drifting smoke.
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0: This is Kate on Nation Easy with Crowded House. And don't dream it's over. Well, my news team are standing by to bring you the news for the South, the all-important weather forecast as well. Is it going to be very hot? Is it going to be very, very hot or scorchio? Yes, we will find out soon, but it is almost 9 o'clock and we have the stress busters lined up and ready to go. I'm going to kick off this morning with Christopher Cross and the Carpenters.
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11: Top stories this hour after what has no doubt been a bit of a stressful and nerve-wracking morning for thousands of 18-year-olds and their parents. We're hearing the total number accepted onto degree courses has reached a record high. Numbers are up 3% on last year. Students have been picking up their A-level results across England, Wales and Northern Ireland. T-level and BTEC results are out too. There's plenty of advice around if things don't quite go to plan. Millions have experienced one of the most significant solar eclipses of a generation, the first in the UK in 27 years. Crowds gathered, watching through special glasses or homemade viewers. There was an eerie darkness as 90% of the sun was eclipsed by the moon. We've had an update on the UK's economy. It grew by 0.4% between April and June, and with temperatures of up to 38 degrees on the way today, our fifth heatwave of the summer is set to peak. Amber weather warnings for extreme heat are just coming in for London and the Midlands. We are being warned it could mean delays on the roads and the railways, and that we should look out for anyone who's considered to be elderly and vulnerable.
12: Now for the news from across the South. The lorry driver in his 20s has died after his vehicle left a slip road near the M27 Eastleigh and crashed through a bridge barrier. Police say it happened at around 10 o'clock on Tuesday night. The A31 through the New Forest is expected to remain closed until next week following a major heathland fire. National Highway says the road surface and fencing have been damaged. The blaze has now affected an area roughly the size of 200 football pitches. As Boomtown enters its second day, organisers are warning festival goers about the risks of fire. Hot, dry weather has left the grassland particularly dry, with temperatures expected to rise above 30 Celsius again today. Open fires, disposable barbecues and camping stoves are banned across the festival site. Plans to widen part of Portsmouth seafront could be decided next week. The area between South Parade Pier and the Eastney Coffee Cup could be widened to 16 metres, making space for new cafes and other businesses. The plans are part of the wider sea defence work.
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12: Another dry and sunny day. It will be very hot. We could see highs reaching 37 degrees. That's the latest. I'm Sean Moore.
1: Now, Stress Busters.
0: Yes, it is time for our Stress Busters, an hour of super relaxing favourites to ease you into the day. I'm kicking off with the Carpenters and Christopher Cross.

Peaches, not forgetting Herb, and reunited here at Nation Easy Radio. Welcome along then to Thursday's Stress Busters. We like to take things nice and easy here at Nation Easy. And given the weather, I can't do anything very fast at the moment. I've got Boys to Men on the way after again. This is Janet Jackson on Nation Easy. I heard from

0: Immense Boys to Men, End of the Road, one of your stress busters here at Nation Easy Radio. Many thanks to Tracy for getting in touch. She's been listening to Andy Jackson and myself on the Sunday Shenanigans. Yes, Sunday afternoons. We join forces from 12 noon. And one of the things we do is the A to Z of 80s on Sunday. We started with soul. We got right the way through the alphabet. We did the 70s. We're now on to the 80s. And we're up to the letter H. Tracy, no, we cannot play Keith Harris and Orville. No, do you know, I love my job, yet my producer, you know, the boss, they'd have an absolute fit if I played that. I've got Denise Williams on the way. I've got Elton John on the way. And up next, it's the Corgis.
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0: I love his wibbly, wobbly voice during that Cliff Richard, Miss You Nights on the Stressbusters here at Nation Easy. So it's Kate Weston here with you, and I was saying I'd been to Portsmouth and it was lovely to see all the children doing the lion trail, spotting all the coloured lions around the city. But I don't think I've been to Gunwharf in at least a year. So imagine my excitement to discover that the toilets have been refurbished. Oh, my word. Well, how impressive. Oh, the tiles. Have you been? Oh, honestly, go. It's worth a visit. Even if you don't want to do any shopping or have a meal, just go for the toilets. They're wonderful. Yet, you know, I can feel a television series coming on. Kate Weston's Guide to Public Toilets. But well done. Big thumbs up. 10 out of 10 for the Gunwharf toilets. Thank you. I have the Stereophonics on the way. Yes, your next stress buster is handbags and guard rags.
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0: Bruce Springsteen brings the Stressbusters to a close this morning. I need to go and lie down in a darkened room, having been overexcited with the Gum Wharf toilet refurbishment. But really, honestly, they're so lovely. I could wax lyrical about them all day long. They're better than my bathroom at home. Anyway, I need to go. Andy Jackson is on the way. He's chomping at the bit. He's up after the news and the weather. I'm back from six tomorrow. Have a lovely rest of Thursday. Take care. Ta-ta. Nation Easy
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14: Stories this hour. A-level results are out across England, Wales and Northern Ireland, with the proportion getting the top grades up for the third year in a row. It's been a nervous wait for hundreds of thousands of teenagers, but it sounds like it was all worth it.
15: I got A, B, C. I'm really happy with that.
16: I'm very happy. I mean, a triple distinction star is the best I could get, so I'm proud of myself.
15: Very pleased. I'm getting onto my next steps now, which is a degree apprenticeship.
14: Figures also show more than 250,000 students have secured an undergraduate place at uni or college. It's claimed nurses are collapsing at work because of the extreme heat, with conditions in hospitals being described as not fit for humans. The Met Office is expecting temperatures of up to 38 degrees today, with a fresh amber weather warning in force across parts of England. The water regulators provisionally approved £3.4 billion to improve infrastructure and to help the environment. Ofwat says 13 suppliers will benefit from the funding. And it was a night millions will never forget. The most significant solar eclipse in the UK in 27 years. Crowds flocked onto beaches and into parks to watch.
17: Now for the news from across the South. The lorry driver in his 20s has died after his vehicle left a slip road near the M27 at Eastleigh and crashed through a bridge barrier. Police say it happened at around 10 o'clock on Tuesday night. The A31 through the New Forest is expected to remain closed until next week following a major heathland fire. National Highway says the road surface and fencing have been damaged. The blaze has now affected an area roughly the size of 200 football pitches. As Boomtown enters its second day, organisers are warning festival goers about the risks of fire. Hot, dry weather has left the grassland particularly dry, with temperatures expected to rise above 30 Celsius again today. Open fires, disposable barbecues and camping stoves are banned across the festival site. Plans to widen part of Portsmouth seafront could be decided next week. The area between South Parade Pier and the Eastney Coffee Cup could be widened to 16 metres, making space for new cafes and other businesses. The plans are part of the wider sea defence work.
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17: Another dry and sunny day. It will be very hot. We could see highs reaching 37 degrees. That's the latest. I'm Sean Moore.
19: Thank you very much, Kate Weston, for another excellent Stress Busters. Another one on this afternoon at 6 o'clock. Hello, it's my turn now. Andy Jack.

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Tina Turner, What's Love Got To Do With It? On Nation Easy Radio, relaxing favourites all day, like Justin Hayward's Forever Awesome and George Ezra off to Budapest in just a moment. First though, first question of the day on the All Day Easy Brain Buster. It's always music at round about this time. And I'd like to know, please, which artist released the hit Every Breath You Take back in 1983? Was it Spandau Ballet, The Police, or Duran Duran? Nice easy one to get us going this morning on the All Day Easy Brain Buster. 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

0: from the wonderful Jeff Wayne's musical version of The War of the Worlds, which is a double album that I will still listen to even all these years after its release. From that, it's Justin Hayward, one of the big hit singles off of it. And Forever Autumn. Got Wilson Phillips coming up in a couple of moments and the answer to our all-day easy brainbuster music question. Which artist released the hit Every Breath You Take in 1983 out of Spandau Ballet, The Police and Duran Duran? The correct answer was The Police.
1: What makes going back to school with Nutmeg at Morrison's feel a bit smart is that whatever age you're buying, you'll pay the same price from ages 3 up to 14. 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
4: Stories to sell. Hundreds of thousands of teenagers have been picking up their results, and top A-level grades are up for the third year in a row. 28.5% were an A or A star. Figures today also show a record number of 18-year-olds getting a place at their first choice of uni. Baroness Jackie Smith is the Minister for Skills.
5: I think we're going to be seeing results continuing on a stable basis to improve, which is really important for the individuals who deserve our congratulations and for the opportunities that this opens up for them in the future.
4: With amber weather warnings for extreme heat in force in parts of England, we're hearing nurses are suffering with the temperatures at work. A union is warning conditions are becoming unbearable in some wards. The economy grew unexpectedly in June. Experts reckon the sunshine, the World Cup and the ceasefire in Iran all helped. And Travis Kelce said marrying Taylor Swift was the best night of his life. The NFL star and singer's ceremony was at Madison Square Garden in New York. This is the first we've heard from either of them about it.
6: Now for the news from across the South. Investigations are underway into a fatal crash on the M27 on Tuesday night. A lorry driver in his 20s was pronounced dead at the scene after the vehicle crashed through a bridge barrier near Eastleigh. His family had been made aware. The A31 through the New Forest is expected to remain closed until next week following a major heathland fire. National Highways says the road surface and fencing have been damaged while emergency crews are still at the scene. The blaze has now affected an area roughly the size of 200 football pitches. Boontown organisers are reminding festival goers to take extra care as the hot weather continues. Temperatures are rising above 30 Celsius today. Smoking is banned in car parks and revellers have been asked to use pocket ashtrays. And Portsmouth City Council is set to decide next week on plans to change part of the seafront near Canoe Lake. The prom could be widened to 16 metres, creating space for new businesses. The changes are being made as part of the city's sea defence project.
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6: Another dry and sunny day. It will be very hot. We could see highs reaching 37 degrees. That's the latest. I'm Sean Moore.
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And on Sunday, Taylor Mania comes to the Bournemouth Pavilion, a glittering high-energy tribute to the music and spectacle of Taylor Swift. 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

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Film and TV question on the all-day Easy Brain Buster for you. Which 1997 film starred Jim Carrey as a lawyer who cannot tell a lie for one whole day? Was it The Mask, Bruce Almighty, or Liar Liar? The answer after Lionel Richie. And another relaxing favourite from Nation Easy Radio. This is Stuck on You. Like chewing gum.

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0: Empire State of Mind, Alicia Keys on Nation Easy Radio. Relaxing favourites. Continue with Bob Marley in a moment. And the answer to our film and TV question on the All Day Easy Brainbuster: which 1997 film starred Jim Carrey as a lawyer who cannot tell a lie for one whole day? Out of The Mask, Bruce Almighty, and Liar Liar. It was the last answer that was correct. So if you said Liar Liar, well done.
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9: Top stories this hour. The number of top A-level grades is up for the third year in a row. Envelopes have been opened across England, Wales and Northern Ireland, with more than a quarter of a million getting a place at uni or college. Skills Minister Baroness Jackie Smith says higher education isn't for everyone, though.
10: For some, it won't be the right route, and that's why what we're also determined to do is to make sure that there are more opportunities for young people who perhaps learn better practically, who want different ways of learning, the sorts of skills that employers are looking for.
9: The amber warning for extreme heat has been expanded to include parts of northwest England. Temperatures could get up to 38 degrees later. One union is warning in hospitals some nurses are fainting on the job. The waiting list for routine hospital treatment in England has fallen slightly. An estimated 7.27 million procedures still needed to be carried out at the end of June. The drop follows 2 months of consecutive increases. And Manchester City forward Erling Haaland's been handed 7 Guinness World Records for his on-field achievements.
11: Now for the news from across the South. Investigations are underway into a fatal crash on the M27 on Tuesday night. A lorry driver in his 20s was pronounced dead at the scene after the vehicle crashed through a bridge barrier near Eastleigh. His family have been made aware. The A31 through the New Forest is expected to remain closed until next week following a major heathland fire. National Highways says the road surface and fencing have been damaged while emergency crews are still at the scene. The blaze has now affected an area roughly the size of 200 football pitches. Boomtown organisers are reminding festival goers to take extra care as the hot weather continues. Temperatures are rising above 30 Celsius today. Smoking is banned in car parks and revellers have been asked to use pocket ashtrays. And Portsmouth City Council is set to decide next week on plans to change part of the seafront near Canoe Lake. The prom could be widened to 16 metres, creating space for new businesses. The changes are being made as part of the city's sea defence project.
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11: Another dry and sunny day. It will be very hot. We could see highs reaching 37 degrees. That's the latest. I'm Sean Moore.
0: Hello, good afternoon. It's Andy Jackson here at Nation Easy Radio with our sporting question on the all-day Easy Brain Buster on the way in about half an hour from

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0: 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Mitchell and the plane that helped change the course of history. 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

Another Day in Paradise from Phil Collins on Nation Easy Radio. This is Andy Jackson here. Next question on the All Day Easy Brain Buster is on the subject of sport. And I would like you to tell me, please, which British swimmer won the 800-metre freestyle gold in Beijing at the Olympics in 2008? Was it Karen Pickering? Was it Joanne Jackson? Or was it Rebecca Adlington? The answer after Leona Lewis on Nation Easy.

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0: Daryl Hall and John Oates, and She's Gone from Nation Easy Radio with relaxing favourites from people like Dina Carroll and Ain't No Man on the way in a couple of moments. Now then, sport question. I asked which British swimmer won the 800 metre freestyle gold at the 2008 Beijing Olympics out of Karen Pickering, Joanne Jackson and Rebecca Adlington. If you said Rebecca Adlington, well done.
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10: The top stories this hour. The number of students getting top A-level marks has risen for the third year in a row, but the gap between the highest and lowest performing regions in England, Wales and Northern Ireland has widened again. Northern Ireland's Education Minister Paul Given has this advice for anyone feeling disappointed.
11: We can be there to support them, and there are many options, whether that's going into apprenticeships, heading into employment, going to university. These are decisions that you have to take with the best possible support and advice.
10: Next, authorities are urging people to take care as the UK's fifth summer heatwave reaches its peak. An amber warning for extreme heat is covering parts of England. Highs of 38 Celsius are expected later. Britain's economy unexpectedly grew in June. Official figures show GDP rose by 0.3%. There was movement in services and construction. And Manchester City and Norway footballer Erling Haaland has been awarded 7 world records. They recognise his on-field achievements. His team face Arsenal in the Community Shield on Sunday.
12: Now for the news from across the South. Investigations are underway into a fatal crash on the M27 on Tuesday night. A lorry driver in his 20s was pronounced dead at the scene after the vehicle crashed through a bridge barrier near Eastleigh. His family have been made aware. The A31 through the New Forest is expected to remain closed until next week following a major heathland fire. National Highways says the road surface and fencing have been damaged while emergency crews are still at the scene. The blaze has now affected an area roughly the size of 200 football pitches. Boomtown organisers are reminding festival goers to take extra care as the hot weather continues. Temperatures are rising above 30 Celsius today. Smoking is banned in car parks and revellers have been asked to use pocket ashtrays. And Portsmouth City Council is set to decide next week on plans to change part of the seafront near Canoe Lake. The prom could be widened to 16 metres, creating space for new businesses. The changes are being made as part of the city's sea defence project.
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12: Another dry and sunny day. It will be very hot. We could see highs reaching 37 degrees. That's the latest. I'm Sean Moore.
0: Hello, afternoon to you. It's Andy Jackson here at Nation Easy Radio with the general knowledge question coming up on the all-day Easy Brainbuster in half an hour.

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Nation Easy Radio with relaxing favourites coming up from Ed Sheeran and Billy Ocean. And the next question on the All Day Easy Brain Buster General Knowledge Round. In which year did the Black Death first reach England? Out of 1348, 1338, or 1358? Those are your choices. And the answer after Billy Ocean and Suddenly. It's another relaxing favourite from Nation Easy Radio.

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1: Ed Sheeran, a Photograph from Nation Easy Radio with relaxing favourites all day like Bananarama. Robert De Niro is waiting on the way in a moment. General knowledge round on the All Day Easy Brain Buster. The question was, in which year did the Black Death first reach England? Was it 1348, 1338 or 1358? It was the middle one. 1348 in terms of years, killing an estimated one third or even as much as a half of England's population.
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0: Easy Radio, bringing you a whole Sunday afternoon of great company with me and Kate Weston together from midday, including a look back at this week's celebrity birthdays from youngest to oldest. 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
6: The top stories this hour. Fresh concerns are being raised about the hot weather as forecasters expect today to be the warmest of 2026 so far. A rare amber warning for extreme heat has been expanded in England. The Health Secretary is also pledging to support nurses who've reportedly collapsed in old hospitals. Alex Ewings is from the London Ambulance Service, which is facing high demand.
7: We're having about 6,500 calls a day into our control rooms, which is still really, really busy. The normal busy day would be about 5,500.
6: Next, a 102-year-old man has died after being assaulted in South Wales. Philip Ormrod was found injured at a pub in Cwmbran earlier this month. A 56-year-old questioned by police remains under investigation. Five water companies in England and Wales have been told they can increase bills. The regulator Ofwat says money will be invested in the network. And the number of top A-level grades has gone up for the third year in a row. More than a quarter of entries were awarded an A or A star.
8: Now for the news from across the South. Investigations are underway into a fatal crash on the M27 on Tuesday night. A lorry driver in his 20s was pronounced dead at the scene after the vehicle crashed through a bridge barrier near Eastleigh. His family had been made aware. The A31 through the New Forest is expected to remain closed until next week following a major heathland fire. National Highways says the road surface and fencing have been damaged while emergency crews are still at the scene. The blaze has now affected an area roughly the size of 200 football pitches. Boomtown organisers are reminding festival goers to take extra care as the hot weather continues. Temperatures are rising above 30 Celsius today. Smoking is banned in car parks and revellers have been asked to use pocket ashtrays. And Portsmouth City Council is set to decide next week on plans to change part of the seafront near Canoe Lake. The prom could be widened to 16 metres, creating space for new businesses. The changes are being made as part of the city's sea defence project.
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8: Another dry and sunny day. It will be very hot. We could see highs reaching 37 degrees. That's the latest. I'm Sean Moore.
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0: This is Nation Easy Radio, the home of Kate Weston at breakfast and Stuart McGinley's Drive Time show every afternoon from 3 o'clock. Quick look at some of the things happening across the South over the next days and weeks. And a week on Saturday, we got the Laugh Out Loud Comedy Club at the Bournemouth Pavilion, 8 o'clock in the evening for the popular monthly comedy night, restarting its season at the Pavilion with a new bill of pro TV stand-up talent. 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

Cutting Crew, I Just Died in Your Arms Tonight from Nation Easy Radio with relaxing favourites all day. And the final round of questions on the All Day Easy Brain Buster. It is the round we call the tricky one. And here is your question. What's the only muscle in the body attached at just one end? Is it the diaphragm, the tongue, or the heart? I think this is guessable. I think it is.

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0: Macharia Moore, Stevie Wonder on Nation Easy Radio. Relaxing favourites all day, like Take That and Pray, coming up in a moment. And final question on the All Day Easy Brain Buster, I ask, what is the only muscle in the body attached at just one end? Out of the diaphragm, the tongue on the heart. Pretty obvious, really. If you think about it, just open your mouth and you will see your tongue is only connected at one end. So the tongue was the correct answer. Well done if you got that.
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0: 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Well, it's nearly time for the latest news and weather for the South. 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
6: The top stories this hour. A rare amber warning for extreme heat has been expanded to cover more of England on potentially the hottest day of the year so far. The government's pledging to help nurses after reports suggested some are collapsing in warm old hospitals. The Prime Minister's calls for UK retailers not to sell disposable barbecues are being backed too. Colin Simpson is from the Cairngorms National Park Authority, where a major wildfire is still being dealt with.
7: It's not that we don't want people having barbecues in their own gardens and these type of things, but with disposable barbecues, they're quite difficult to get rid of.
6: Next, a 102-year-old man has died after being assaulted at a South Wales pub. Philip Ormrod suffered injuries in Cwmbran earlier this month. A 56-year-old arrested at the time remains under investigation. Ireland's withdrawn its support for FIFA's president. Gianni Infantino is facing pressure after scrapping World Cup sell-off plans. And the proportion of A-level entries awarded top grades has risen again. Boys outperformed girls for the second year running.
8: Now for the news across the South. The proportion of top A-level grades in the South has risen slightly. 27.2% of entries received an A or A star, compared with 27% last year. The proportion receiving the very top A star grade remained unchanged at 8.9%. The A31 through the New Forest is expected to remain closed into next week following last weekend's fire. National Highway says significant repairs are needed, including resurfacing and replacing fencing and safety barriers. Meanwhile, fire safety is a key concern as Boomtown continues for a second day. Organisers say the dry grassland means any fire could spread quickly. Barbecues, open flames and camping stoves are banned. Festivalgoers are also being warned about dusty conditions around roads and busy areas. And a wider promenade and new businesses could be coming to Portsmouth Seafront near Canoe Lake. Councillors will decide next week whether to approve changes to the sea defence plans. The existing beach cafe and two fish and chip shops are currently on the site.
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8: It's remaining hot, dry and sunny into the early evening with highs of 33 dropping to around 18. That's the latest. I'm Josh Tate.
9: Hello, good afternoon. Stuart here at Nation Easy Radio on another hot, sticky afternoon. So relaxing favourites coming up, starting with Bryan Adams.

Nation Easy Radio with Phyllis Nelson's Move Closer and the Police and Walking on the Moon before that one. Well, it certainly would be cooler up there right now. And it was all talk of the moon, wasn't it, with the partial eclipse yesterday as the sun, the moon and the earth all aligned. We had that big shadow cast across the UK, so we had the partial eclipse here. And it was interesting just seeing afterwards everyone's different experiences of the partial eclipse. For me, it wasn't quite the same as 1999 because we didn't have quite as much darkness, but still a moment for sure. The next one will actually be next year. We'll have another partial eclipse in August of next year, but it's only going to be around about 35-40%, so it won't feel as special. The next total eclipse in the UK won't be until 2090. I don't think I'll be around to see that one.

0: It's The Cause at Nation Easy Radio with relaxing favourites for the South. And there you have Dreams. It's just gone 20 past three, whatever you're up to today. Thank you so much for choosing us. I hope you're not too hot and bothered and managing to stay cool as much as you can and hydrated as well. Coming up in just a moment, it's A Million Seller from the 80s and Something in the Sunshine from Boney M.
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0: On a hot, sunny afternoon across the south, I couldn't resist playing that one. Boney M and Sunny at Nation Easy Radio with your relaxing favourites. Coming up later on tonight, we're going to slow things down with Stress Busters. I can't do a partial eclipse, though, tonight. My powers do have some limits. And then from 7 o'clock, it's Tim Allen before Duncan Barks on tonight with your late-night edition of Stress Busters. And tomorrow, someone's going to get another one of these phone calls. 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

0: Adele and Chasing Pavements, rather hot pavements at the moment as well. It is Nation Easy Radio with your relaxing favourites. So today it is a hot one. We're going to see temperatures widely in the 30s. It's going to be another warm night tonight, not dropping much below 16 degrees Celsius. Some people might have another tropical night. I think on the Isle of Wight last night it hovered around 20. And then for tomorrow, it's still going to be another hot day, but it shouldn't feel quite as hot. And then thankfully from Saturday onwards, we'll all notice a change with temperatures starting to come back down. And dare I say it, even by the time we get to Monday, there is the hint we might get a little bit of rain. Don't think it's going to be too much to get excited about, but anything would be better, wouldn't it? On the way here shortly, we'll see how it's looking on the roads with Selena, of course, very busy once again in and around the New Forest because the A31 remains to be closed after the big fire there. So we'll get all the latest this afternoon with Selena in just a few moments.
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8: Good afternoon. A31 New Forest closure then stays in place both ways for another week or so. Westbound closure from Junction 2 looking very slow there, as is the A35 through Lyndhurst as traffic diverts. Slow around Downton with works on the A338. Thanks to Trevor for the update. Very congested for the Boomtown Fair east of Winchester. A31 and A272 affected there. Also got works delaying you westbound A31 at Four Marks and on the A27 in North Baddersley.
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9: 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It's shorter by water,

0: She's currently starring in the West End version of The Devil Wears Prada until next month. There you have Vanessa Williams at Nation Easy Radio and Save the Best for Last. Now, on the way, we'll get the latest headline news and weather at 4 o'clock, and then there's more relaxing favourites at drive time all across the South on FM, DAB, The Nation Player and on your smart speaker. 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
1: 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What makes going back to school with Nutmeg at Morrison's feel a bit smart is that whatever age you're buying, you'll pay the same price from ages 3 up to 14. Like a pack of three white polos, just £4.95, that stay bright wash after wash. Or two pairs of trousers for £10, built to last with reinforced knees and an adjustable hem. And right now, there's 25% off across Nutmeg uniforms.
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7: The top stories this hour. Temperatures have already climbed above 37 Celsius in parts of England on what could be the hottest day of the year. An Amber Extreme Heat Health Alert has been extended during the UK's fifth summer heatwave. There are also concerns about hospital conditions as the Royal College of Nursing claims some are not fit for humans. Professor Frankie Swords is NHS England's National Medical Director.
8: Staff are sometimes working under really difficult conditions. So in the sort of immediate short term, there's lots that our hospital trusts and our GP surgeries can do. But long term, of course, it's got to be, you know, more than ice lollies and water bottles.
7: Next, the number of students getting top A-level marks has risen for a third consecutive year. Boys outperformed girls. Harvey Nichols has been bought by Mike Ashley's Frasers Group. It will take over six shops, the online business, and employ more than 1,000 staff. And the host city of next year's Eurovision has been revealed. Burgas in Bulgaria will stage the song contest in 2027 after singer Dara won it in Austria this year.
9: Now for the news across the South. The proportion of top A-level grades in the South has risen slightly. 27.2% of entries received an A or A star, compared with 27% last year. The proportion receiving the very top A star grade remained unchanged at 8.9%. The A31 through the New Forest is expected to remain closed into next week following last weekend's fire. National Highway says significant repairs are needed, including resurfacing and replacing fencing and safety barriers. Meanwhile, fire safety is a key concern as Boomtown continues for a second day. Organisers say the dry grassland means any fire could spread quickly. Barbecues, open flames and camping stoves are banned. Festival goers are also being warned about dusty conditions around roads and busy areas. And a wider promenade and new businesses could be coming to Portsmouth Seafront near Canoe Lake. Councillors will decide next week whether to approve changes to the sea defence plans. The existing beach cafe and two fish and chip shops are currently on the site.
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9: It's remaining hot, dry and sunny into the early evening with highs of 33 dropping to around 18. That's the latest. I'm Josh Tate.
0: Hello, good afternoon. Stuart here on another hot sunny afternoon across the South. If you're lucky enough to be listening to us by the coast somewhere, this one's for you. It's Blondie.

Elton John worked on that song as a session pianist. It's the Hollies, He Ain't Heavy, He's My Brother, at Nation Easy Radio with relaxing favourites for the South. What a great song. Thursday, 13th of August today. Oh, it's National Prosecco Day. Go easy on the bubbles in the sunshine. It's a lethal combination, isn't it? And it's also International Left-Handers Day. And Fergal Sharkey is on the birthday list. He's 68. Darts player Phil the Power Taylor is 66. And Alan Shearer, retired footballer, now pundit and commentator, is 56. And a very happy birthday if you're celebrating today.

0: Nation Easy Radio with relaxing favourites all across the South like Foreigner and Waiting for a Girl Like You. Well, I'm sure lots of nervous students and parents alike would have been waiting for those A-level, T-level and BTEC results today. And the top line figure is looking positive, with a record number getting university places. Those are students in England and Wales. And if you didn't get what you were after, there is lots of help and support available, so certainly do not panic. Coming up in just a moment, we've got more relaxing favourites right here after the travel with Selena. It's Joni Mitchell.
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8: Northbound A34 is down to a single lane from the M3 to Bullington Cross. It's because the road surface is damaged there following the lorry fire last night. Will be resurfaced tonight, but delays in the meantime. Busy around the Boomtown Fair site, A31 and the A272 east of Winchester. And the westbound A31 at Four Marks has roadworks. New Forest A31 closure then stays in place both ways. Westbound M27 queuing from Ranhams. Slow into Romsey, southbound M271. All approaches to Lyndhurst as well are moving really slowly as a result of diverting traffic.
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0: 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I'll give you more details on that inside the next 10 minutes. But speaking of winning... 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

0: After another hot sunny day, there's Michael Jackson saying farewell to his summer love at Nation Easy Radio. So you could be travelling around the south on us to explore some top attractions completely free of charge. Our summer of tickets is here with Whitelink Isle of Wight Ferries. You could be heading off to Marwell Zoo, Solent Springs Adventure Golf, or Exploria. 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And if you need to cross the Solent, Whitelink Isle of Wight Ferries will take care of that for you as well. You could be one of our weekly winners throughout the holidays with our summer of tickets. Now, coming up, we'll get the all-important travel with Selena. 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
7: Northbound A34 is down to a single lane from the M3 to Bullington Cross. It's because the road surface is damaged there following the lorry fire last night. Will be resurfaced tonight, but delays in the meantime. Busy around the Boomtown Fair site, A31 and the A272 east of Winchester. And the westbound A31 at Four Marks has roadworks. New Forest A31 closure then stays in place both ways. Westbound M27 queuing from Ranhams. Slow into Romsey, southbound M271. All approaches to Lyndhurst as well are moving really slowly as a result of diverting traffic.
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0: Lovely song from Eric Carmen at Nation Easy Radio, and those hungry eyes taken from the soundtrack of Dirty Dancing. Well, it is getting close to tea time. I'm getting a bit peckish as well. 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
14: The top stories this hour. The UK's provisionally had its hottest day of the year so far during the 5th heatwave of the summer. A high of 38.1 Celsius has been recorded at London's Kew Gardens. The Prime Minister's calls for disposable barbecues not to be sold have also received backing. Colin Simpson helps run the Cairngorms National Park, which has been affected by a major wildfire.
15: It's not that we don't want people having barbecues in their own gardens and these type of things. That's clearly a legitimate activity and we all enjoy that type of thing. But with disposable barbecues, they're quite difficult to get rid of quickly.
14: Next, some breaking news. Emergency services are dealing with reports a train has derailed in East Sussex. Crews are working at the scene near Lewes. A Romanian couple who killed 2 married men and poisoned 2 others have each been jailed for 17 years. Madeline Dimitru and Adina Mihai from Ilford's victims have been seeking sexual services. And the number of A-level students getting top grades has risen for the 3rd year running. Boys outperformed girls.
16: Now for the news across the South. The proportion of top A-level grades in the South has risen slightly. 27.2% of entries received an A or A star compared with 27% last year. The proportion receiving the very top A star grade remained unchanged at 8.9%. D31 through the New Forest is expected to remain closed into next week following last weekend's fire. National Highway says significant repairs are needed, including resurfacing and replacing fencing and safety barriers. Meanwhile, fire safety is a key concern as Boomtown continues for a second day. Organisers say the dry grassland means any fire could spread quickly. Barbecues, open flames and camping stoves are banned. Festival goers are also being warned about dusty conditions around roads and busy areas. And a wider promenade and new businesses could be coming to Portsmouth Seafront near Canoe Lake. Councillors will decide next week whether to approve changes to the sea defence plans. The existing beach cafe and two fish and chip shops are currently on the site.
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16: It's remaining hot, dry and sunny into the early evening with highs of 33 dropping to around 18. That's the latest. I'm Josh Tate.
0: Hello, good evening. Stuart here at Nation Easy Radio with another hour of relaxing favourites coming right up. The Isley Brothers will be having their harvest after Danny Wilson's prayer.

Isley Brothers and Harvest for the World at Nation Easy Radio. Drive Time with me, Stuart McGinley. Couple of entertainment stories tonight, and Spotify is to add a label for AI-generated artists and then remove them from recommendations. I think it should be clearly marked, shouldn't it? Anything, whether it's music or social media. I don't know about you, but if you've been scrolling and you'll find something on social media, which for a minute you think is real and then you realise, oh no, it's AI. Everyone is suspicious these days as to what's real and what's not. Definitely real is Gavin and Stacey star Melanie Waters completing the Strictly lineup. The whole lineup has now been confirmed for this year, so I guess the countdown is on before that returns to our TV screens. Hopefully the heatwave will be over by then.

0: Alana Miles and Black Velvet at Nation Easy Radio on a hot, sultry drive time. Stuart here with more of your relaxing favourites coming up. There's Stress Busters tonight between 6 and 7, where we just lower the mood a bit more. 7 till 10, it's Tim Allen. And then tonight, Late Night Stress Busters with Duncan Barks, where you can choose your ultimate relaxing favourite in the nightcap. If there's a song that really helps you to unwind, let Duncan know anytime on the Nation Player app. And our WhatsApp number is 07740 938 500. Now we'll see how the all-important travel is looking next with Selena, including the ongoing closure of the A31 in the New Forest because of the wildfires there. And once again, huge respect and gratitude and thank you to all of the emergency services, notably the firefighters, who are doing such amazing work trying to keep the fire, or the fires, I should say, because there's more than one, all under control in punishing conditions. Absolute heroes, every single one of you.
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8: Northbound A34 is down to a single lane after the lorry fire last night. Road surface needs to be repaired there, so it is looking quite slow northbound around South Wanston at the moment. Also east of Winchester, very busy around the Boomtown Fair site. There are restrictions on the A31 and the A272. A31 New Forest closed then stays in place, westbound congested to Junction 2 on the M27. Very slow A36 heading southbound to Junction 2. Congestion northbound into Romsey, southbound M27. All approaches to Lyndhurst looking really slow, particularly the east and westbound A35.
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3: With Gosport Ferry. A scenic 4-minute shuttle across the harbour. It's shorter by water,

0: Well, on a summer that we're never going to forget, there you have Mungo Jerry at Nation Easy Radio. And in the summertime, the temperatures have been soaring, and so could your bank account tomorrow. Make me a winner! 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What does it mean to get life-changing money?
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0: Congratulations to Gary. 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

0: Gabrielle and Out of Reach at Nation Easy Radio with relaxing favourites for the south. Temperatures tonight slowly falling away. We'll see an overnight low of around 16 degrees Celsius. It's going to feel very warm this evening, a bit humid as well. And then for tomorrow, it's another hot day, not quite as hot as today. And then for Saturday, we'll all notice the change with temperatures back down into the mid to high 20s and cooling down, thankfully, as we go into next week. Now we'll see how the roads are looking in just a second with Selena at Nation Easy Radio, and then James Ingram and Michael McDonald together.
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6: Northbound A34 is down to a single lane after the lorry fire last night. Road surface needs to be repaired there, so it is looking quite slow northbound around South Wanston at the moment. Also east of Winchester, very busy around the Boomtown Fair site. There are restrictions on the A31 and the A272. A31 New Forest closed then stays in place. Westbound congested to Junction 2 on the M27. Very slow A36 heading southbound to Junction 2. Congestion northbound into Romsey, southbound M271. All approaches to Lyndhurst looking really slow, particularly the east and westbound A35.
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0: Tony Braxton at Nation Easy Radio and Unbreak My Heart, and also played you Barry White and Can't Smile Without You, sending him lots of love as he had to cancel one of his shows due to ongoing health problems. Hopefully he'll be back on stage very soon. Now here in a few minutes time, we're going to slow things down. I can't promise you a partial eclipse though this evening, sorry about that. My special powers do have their limits, but we are going to turn the music down with an hour of relaxing favourites in Stress Busters coming up after the latest news and weather at 6.
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4: The top stories this hour. Emergency services are dealing with the train derailments in East Sussex. Police say officers, paramedics and firefighters are working at the scene near Lewes Station. The Transport Secretary, Heidi Alexander, says she's deeply concerned by the incident. Next, provisional temperature records show it's been the UK's hottest day of 2026 so far. It reached 38.1 Celsius at London's Kew Gardens earlier. The latest heatwave has prompted concerns about hospital temperatures. These patients at Arrow Park on the Wirral, which was redeveloped 2 years ago, say the changes are welcome.
5: It's nice and cool here. Yeah.
6: More comfortable to sit in.
7: It's a lot better than the old one, definitely.
4: A couple who posed as sex workers to trick and poison their victims have each been jailed for 17 years. Two of the people, Madeline Dumitru and Adina Mahai, targeted, died. They admitted charges, including manslaughter. And the number of A-level students getting top grades has risen for the third year running. Like 2025, boys have outperformed girls.
8: Now for the news across the South. The proportion of top A-level grades in the South has risen slightly. 27.2% of entries received an A or A star, compared with 27% last year. The proportion receiving the very top A star grade remained unchanged at 8.9%. The A31 through the New Forest is expected to remain closed into next week following last weekend's fire. National Highway says significant repairs are needed, including resurfacing and replacing fencing and safety barriers. Meanwhile, fire safety is a key concern as Boomtown continues for a second day. Organisers say the dry grassland means any fire could spread quickly. Barbecues, open flames and camping stoves are banned. Festivalgoers are also being warned about dusty conditions around roads and busy areas. And a wider promenade and new businesses could be coming to Portsmouth Seafront near Canoe Lake. Councillors will decide next week whether to approve changes to the sea defence plans. The existing beach cafe and two fish and chip shops are currently on the site.
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8: It's remaining hot, dry and sunny into the early evening with highs of 33 dropping to around 18. That's the latest. I'm Josh Tate.
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9: Hello, good evening. Stuart here at Nation Easy Radio across the South with another hour of relaxing favourites. A beautiful song from Kate Bush coming up after Lionel Richie.

Nation Easy Radio with a beautiful song from Kate Bush and the man with a child in his eyes, just coming up towards 6:10. We send our love and best wishes to Rod Stewart. Sir Rod has cancelled the remainder of his North American tour dates after undergoing a successful routine coronary stent procedure. I'm sure he'll be back on stage fighting fit as soon as he can be. And this is one of his big hits. I Don't Want to Talk About It at Nation Easy Radio.

0: Absolutely beautiful. The Eagles at Nation Easy Radio and Desperado. Plenty more where that came from. You can feel the stress melt away right here. We do this Monday to Friday between 6 and 7. Coming up, we'll just get the latest travel with Selena briefly, and then it's Shania Twain and someone who is having a Barbie doll released in honour of her legacy. It's Whitney Houston and the greatest love of all.
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12: One lane of the northbound A34 stays closed. It needs resurfacing overnight tonight. That's between the M3 and Bullington Cross. It's following a lorry fire there. Still quite slow northbound around South Wanston. Busy on the A272 around Chestwood Head. Restrictions in place there by the Boomtown Fair site. And with the ongoing A31 closure across the forest, we've got some lengthy delays. Still A35 both ways into Lyndhurst. Other approaches also slow. Southbound M271 is slow. Westbound M27 is slow from Junction 3.
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0: Al Green at Nation Easy Radio, and Let's Stay Together. Whatever you're up to, thank you very much for choosing us tonight. More relaxing favourites still to come in Stress Busters all the way up until 7, including a number one for Daniel Bedingfield and some 60s Bee Gees. That's after the latest travel with Selena. We're on FM, DAB Digital Radio, the Nation Player, and you can ask for us as well on your smart speaker.
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11: One lane of the northbound A34 stays closed. It needs resurfacing overnight tonight. That's between the M3 and Bullington Cross. It's following a lorry fire there. Still quite slow northbound around South Wanston. Busy on the A272 around Chestwood Head. Restrictions in place there by the Boomtown Fair site. And with the ongoing A31 closure across the forest, we've got some lengthy delays. Still A35 both ways into Lyndhurst. Other approaches also slow. Southbound M271 is slow. Westbound M27 is slow from Junction 3.
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8: 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A scenic 4-minute shuttle across the harbour. It's shorter by water.

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0: It is one of my favourite Simply Red songs, Just Beautiful, from the Stars album. It's Simply Red's For Your Babies here, finishing off Stress Busters at Nation Easy Radio. I'll be back here in just over an hour on Nation Radio South, one of our neighbours, with the Pet Shop Boys, bilingual, in tonight's Album Hall of Fame. Tracks from that all throughout the show on Nation Radio South. 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
5: The top stories this hour. Several homes are on fire in a West Midlands town after a wildfire spread on the UK's hottest day of the year so far. Pictures show properties in Stourbridge filled with flames. A major incident's also been separately declared in Stratford-upon-Avon in response to a large fire there. Nicola Ranger is from the Royal College of Nursing, which is raising concerns about soaring hospital temperatures.
6: Two nurses had seizures brought on by heat and they were on 12.5-hour shifts. We've had nurses describe what it was like to try and look after people in really hot conditions where the windows weren't opening.
5: Next, reports suggest there have been no serious injuries or fatalities after a train derailed in East Sussex. It happened near Lewes Station. A Romanian couple have each been jailed for 17 years for killing two men and poisoning two others. They posed as sex workers to trick their victims. And the Education Secretary says A-level pupils have done themselves proud. Students are celebrating tonight after grades rose for a third year in a row.
7: Now for the news across the South. The proportion of top A-level grades in the South has risen slightly. 27.2% of entries received an A or A star compared with 27% last year. The proportion receiving the very top A star grade remained unchanged at 8.9%. The A31 through the New Forest is expected to remain closed into next week following last weekend's fire. National Highway says significant repairs are needed, including resurfacing and replacing fencing and safety barriers. Meanwhile, fire safety is a key concern as Boomtown continues for a second day. Organisers say the dry grassland means any fire could spread quickly. Barbecues, open flames and camping stoves are banned. Festival goers are also being warned about dusty conditions around roads and busy areas. And a wider promenade and new businesses could be coming to Portsmouth Seafront near Canoe Lake. Councillors will decide next week whether to approve changes to the sea defence plans. The existing beach cafe and two fish and chip shops are currently on the site.
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7: It's remaining hot, dry and sunny into the early evening with highs of 33 dropping to around 18. That's the latest. I'm Josh Tate.
8: Thanks, news team, as ever, and thank you, Stuart, as well. Right, off we go with the evening show for Thursday. I'm Tim Allen. This is Nick.

0: Atlantic Star, great tune, and always here at Nation Easy Radio, right here in the South, with you 24 hours a day, playing all this wonderful music. Tim Allen here, with Van Morrison now. This is Moondance on Nation Easy Radio.
1: Well, let's

0: That's text us and say what you want. You're listening to Nation Easy Radio with me, Tim Allen. Was it just me, or did you find the eclipse thing yesterday a slightly bit of a anti-climax? All this great big build-up, and obviously, looking at it through special glasses, it looked fantastic, but it didn't go very dark, did it? It was kind of just a bit of a funny sort of weird, slightly dim effect, but apart from that, we obviously won't see it again until 2090. I don't think I'm going to be around for that, unfortunately. Right, coming up next on the show, got Huey Lewis and the news here at Nation Easy Radio. Nation Easy
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0: Christopher Cross, Love It, sailing here at Nation Easy Radio. That's for you. If you're out at sea right now, maybe out on the Solent, out on the in the Channel, on your yacht, very nice indeed, or maybe on the Hamble or somewhere like that. So thank you so much for choosing Nation Easy Radio. Tim Allen here with the tunes until 10 tonight. Then it's Duncan Barks with the Wind Down. Nation Easy
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0: 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I'm Tim Allen. Up next, here comes George Michael.

0: Because I gotta have faith. Ooh, I gotta have faith. Because I gotta have faith, faith. I gotta have faith, faith.
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0: Stylistics here at Nation Easy Radio. Couple of dates for Stylistics coming up in the next few months or so. In fact, Salisbury City Hall on Sunday, 1st of November. And where's it gone? Here we are. Bournemouth Pavilion on Sunday, the 15th of November. There are a couple of dates there if you're a Stylistics fan. Right, stick around. On the way next, got a great tune from Roxy Music here at Nation Easy Radio.
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0: Stevie Wonder, he's Mr. Know-It-All here at Nation Easy Radio across the South. Hello, Dave, who's got us on at work this evening. Good to have you tuned in. I was in Winchester at the weekend. I saw in the high street an incredible street performer who sounded identical to Johnny Cash. It really was incredible. Does he actually sing like that? Or is it a recording? I don't know, but it was really worth seeing. It really was. If you get the chance, then it's worth having a listen to this fantastic street performer. Right, stick around. More relaxing favourites on the way in 2 seconds. It's almost 9 o'clock.
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0: 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I'm Tim Allen. This is DeBarge.

Deuce Newton, great tune, Angel of the Morning here at Nation Easy Radio, right here in the south with you 24 hours a day playing all this wonderful music. Here's a song that always reminds me of driving down Marine Parade in Leon the Solent. It's kind of like our version of Ventura Highway. I always like driving down there with the Isle of Wight on the left and a Fawley Power Station in the distance as well. This is America here at Nation Easy Radio. I think I'll stop talking now.

0: This is Nation EET Radio right here in the South, playing relaxing favourites 24 hours a day. Kate Weston is here tomorrow morning with you between 6 and 10 with The Breakfast Show. It was a wonderful start to your day. Wake up with Kate for a nice, cheerful start. And, of course, all your local news and information and up-to-date travel as well. We'll tell you how the M27's going, the M3, A3, all that sort of stuff with the Selena, with her travel updates anytime tomorrow between 6 and 10.
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0: Lala Ritchie and Truly here at Nation Easy Radio. So did you enjoy the eclipse yesterday? I must admit, I shouldn't really say this, but I did sneak out yesterday. I put the radio station into automatic mode and popped down to the beach along with about 7 million other people to watch the eclipse. And I must thank the very nice lady who lent me her glasses, which gave me a chance to actually look at the moon, or the sun even, or both actually, without damaging my eyes. So that was nice. So thank you so much for that. Right, let's talk cash now here at Nation Easy Radio. 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
1: I'm going on during this time. 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This all or nothing really got away. 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

0: Yazoo and Only You, and this is Nation Easy Radio. Remember Our Name, the station that plays relaxing favourites across the south and all your favourite presenters as well. Speaking of which, we've got Duncan Barks coming up next with the Stress Busters. 2 hours of wonderfully relaxing tunes, and I'm back tomorrow evening, same time, 7 till 10. Have a lovely night. Nation Easy
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That is called Baby, I'm a Want You. And if you love your 1970s songs, and why wouldn't you? 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All kinds of stuff in the 1970s. Singer-songwriter stuff, disco, glam rock, all of the above. 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Everything Must Change, and we started off Stress Busters tonight with Tapal, China in Your Hand. I'm Duncan. I'm here through until midnight with seriously relaxing songs to round off your Thursday with Phil Collins in a few moments' time. But first, this is rather glorious, The Temptations, a Nation Easy Radio.

0: It's Nation Easy Radio with Phil Collins and a song from the 1980s film Buster. Do you remember Buster, starring Phil Collins? It was all about the great train robbery. You heard A Groovy Kind of Love here on Stress Busters. We have a couple of Nightcap song selections between now and midnight. In the next hour, we're off to Emsworth for Katie's choice of tune. But in 10 minutes' time, it's the selection of Mel in Lyme Regis. That song, for Mel, after Fleetwood Mac and the Lighthouse Family. Next.
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I'm not going to lie to you, Mel. I'm well gel, as the kids might say, about where you live. I love Lyme Regis for so many reasons. Thank you, Mel, for getting in contact on WhatsApp a couple of days ago. The WhatsApp number, if you'd like to do the same, is 07740 938500. Just tell me who you are, where you are, and your ultimate late-night song selection. Get your nightcap played here on Stress Busters. This choice of tune, Mel, really is immense. One of my favourite singer-songwriters, Carole King, who, of course, in 1971 had this great album called Tapestry that had so many good songs on there, including the big hit It's Too Late. But Mel, you've chosen one of the tracks on the album, and I've dug deep into our musical archive here at Nation Easy Radio to find this. It really is special. This is So Far Away.

0: It's Nation Easy Radio, playing Peebo Bryson and Roberta Flack, Tonight I Celebrate My Love. Before that, Carol King, So Far Away from her Tapestry album. That was the choice of Mel in Lyme Regis. That was her nightcap song selection. Nice one, Mel. If you'd like to do the same and get a song played one Monday, Tuesday, Wednesday or Thursday night, get in contact on WhatsApp, the number 07740 938 500. Next on Stress Busters, a great song from the band Toto.
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0: 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I'm Duncan Barks. It's a late Thursday night across the South. Do not go anywhere. 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Nation Easy
1: 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What makes going back to school with Nutmeg at Morrison's feel a bit smart is that whatever age you're buying, you'll pay the same price from ages 3 up to 14. Like a pack of three white polos, just £4.95, that stay bright wash after wash. Or two pairs of trousers for £10, built to last with reinforced knees and an adjustable hem. And right now, there's 25% off across Nutmeg uniforms.
2: Morrison's to shop at Morrison's.
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4: Your August could go from average to amazing with 600k up for grabs. Imagine the summer you could have with that type of cash sitting in your account. You could sail off into the sunset and never look back. But you have to be in to win. 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
0: Hello, this is Duncan Barks. It's Nation Easy Radio. Let's get things started with a song from George Michael that he wrote at the very young age of just 17.

Nation Easy Radio, home of relaxing favourites across the South, with Bob Seger, we've got tonight, also the Goo Goo Dolls and Iris, and getting the second hour of Stress Busters up and running, George Michael, his big 1980s hit. From 1984, you heard Careless Whisper, and I still find it literally mind-blowing to learn that George Michael wrote that very complex song about relationships and emotions when he was just 17. And he wrote it on a bus as well. Remarkable. I'm Duncan. I'm here through until midnight with the ultimate in relaxing favourites. We call them Stress Busters here at Nation Easy Radio with the beautiful South to play in a few moments. But first, here come the Sugar Babes at Nation Easy Radio.

0: Late Thursday night across the South, Nation Easy Radio playing the beautiful South and Song for Whoever. This hour's Nightcap song selection chosen by Katie in Emsworth. We'll get Katie's ultimate late night song selection on the air as part of our Nightcap here on Stressbusters in around 10 minutes time. But between now and then, songs lined up from the singer-songwriter Janice Ian and a great song from Seal.
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You see, it's only here on Stress Busters at Nation Easy Radio. You're going to hear songs like that by Janice Ian, the fabulous at 17. You also heard Seal and Kiss from a Rose. Time for this hour's Nightcap song selection has been chosen by Katie in Emsworth, who got in contact on WhatsApp. The number you need is 07740938500. Just drop me a message. Katie in Emsworth, who got in contact on WhatsApp. The number you need is 07740938500.

0: It's Nation Easy Radio, home of relaxing favourites across the South, with Paula Cole, I Don't Want to Wait, and also John Legend and All of Me, that John Legend song chosen by Katie and Emsworth. That was her nightcap song selection. Thank you, Katie. Love the music of John Legend. I'm Duncan Barks. We are stress-busting through until midnight here at Nation Easy Radio with the fabulous Bruce Hornsby playing next.
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0: 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Thank you for listening over the last couple of hours. I hope the music has done its work and taken the edge off your Thursday, particularly if it's been a stressful day. Listen, I'm done and dusted. I'm back here Friday night, 10 o'clock with the Friday Night Music Club. But whatever you're doing tonight across the South, stay safe, take care, and we'll chat tomorrow night from 10.
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